Ladies and gentlemen, as you know, we have something special down here at Birdland this evening. A recording for Blue Note Records.

did you ever realize that your mistake had a price? 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Now would you ever realize the consequences?

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I keep on marching if

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Listen to the mariachi play at midnight. Are you with me? Are you with me?

Drink some margaritas by string of blue lights. Listen to the mariachi play at midnight. Are you with me? Are you with me?

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1: This nigga's not answering the phone for this bitch.
0: He know what time it is.
1: Come on.
0: Hold on.
2: Hello?
0: Turn it down a little bit. Yo, what's good? Tori.
2: I'm just playing. Yo, leave it at the beat.
0: Yo, it's Jalissa. I know you let your crusty ass phone ring and go to voicemail, and I'ma just take it as you don't got my number saved in that new phone of yours. You not low, nigga. This is not no little rumor no more. Everybody know you coming back to the city, so I don't know why you trying to hide from me, Tori.
1: Throw him a surprise party.
0: Yeah, a surprise party? Yeah, we're gonna throw you a surprise party.
1: Yes,
0: I'm gonna be there. Keisha's gonna be there. And Keisha's sister's gonna be there too. We're gonna make you feel real invited. Welcome back, Tori.
1: Welcome back.
3: 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Stand clear. Check for pulse. 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

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Marinate on that though.

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It's the Outer Brothers, back in the room, ready to rock the world with the boom. So I hope you can stand the vibration, 'cause we're about to rock the entire nation.

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I heard you moved to Austin, got an apartment and settled down. And every once in a while, I start texting.

Yeah, it's the world famous DJ Clue, Desert Storm, Fabulous, the album Street Dreams. I mean, we all street dream at some time or another, you know, fast cars, cash, women, living the life. My boy Fabulous, he's living a street dream, y'all.

Do you remember your first time? There's a first time for everything you know. Your first crush, your first kiss, the first time you fell in love. Yeah, the first time you made love. Think about it. Do you remember your first time? There's a first time for everything you know. The first time you stayed up past midnight. The first time you came home later than you were supposed to. The first time you realized rules were made to be broken. All right. Do you remember your first time? The first time you were still out to watch the sun rise. Do you remember your first time? The first time you went out to the club. The first time you stepped on the dance floor. All right. The first time you realized this is exactly where you wanted to be. There's a first time for everything you know. The first time you didn't want the night to come to an end. Do you remember your first time? The first time you felt house.

0: 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Just say what you feel.
1: I ain't much on praying now. I ain't never really known my daddy. I was my mama's only child. The streets damn near raised me. I feel funny, bro.
2: Let it out, man.
1: Family here. Well, y'all's the only family I got. And I love the INC. I guess it really don't matter what much happened tomorrow. Cause we men, ain't we?
3: Right.
1: We men, ain't we?
3: Yes, sir.
4: Amen.

I wanna thank you for helping me organize this meeting here today. And Kelly Staraki, I also want to thank you and all the other dons of the four families. Beyonce Corleone from the Southwest. Natavia Menza from the 4-4. Our objective of this meeting today is to discuss Destiny's Child's commandments of relationships. You know, it's so unfortunate, so unnecessary for us to end up with broken hearts.

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1: It's obvious. The writing's on the wall. 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

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Where your goddamn book bag at? I was carrying that little book bag. Nobody wanna see that. Goddamn fourth grader. Sit your ass down. You don't wanna play the game like he got something else to do. You don't got nothing else to do. You ain't doing nothing with your life. Nothing with your life. What you think this here? You better look at me, I'm talking to you. You think this here easy, don't you? You think this is promise? There ain't nothing promised to you. Look at my face. Do I got a promise face? This look like I promise you anything. Kanye, Nick, is you snoring in my class? Wake up, Mr. West. 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

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I knew I was gonna see you again. Where your goddamn book bag at? Always carrying that little book bag. Nobody wanna see that. Goddamn fourth grader. Put your ass down. Showing up late again like he got something else to do. You don't got nothing else to do. You ain't doing nothing with your life. Nothing with your life. What you think this is? You better look at me. I'm talking to you. You think this is easy, don't you? You think this is a promise? There ain't nothing promised to you. Look at my face. Do I got a promise face? This look like I promise you anything? Kanye, is you snoring in my class? Wake up, Mr. West. Wake up, Mr. West.

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